0: TWB.
1: Hello.
0: Hi.
1: Hi.
0: How are you?
1: 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Can I do Caught Up in the Country?
0: Yeah. What's your name?
1: Sarah.
0: And what are you up to tonight?
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0: Hello, how are you?
1: Good. Can I do Be Her by Ella Langley?
0: Sure you can. What's your name?
1: Lydia.
0: And what are you doing?

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Ella, be her on an all request Saturday night. Julia K, we go till midnight every single Saturday. You get to call in and pick the music of the night. 605-274-9250. Sugarland, Little Big Town. Jake Owen. It's Life in a Northern Town on KTWB.

0: 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Great song. I love that one. Julia K, your all request Saturday night, 605-274-9250. It's my number. You can call it all the way up till midnight. KTWB.
1: Hi, can I request a song?
0: You can.
1: Can I request Think You'd Be Drunk by Riley Green?
0: Yeah, we should get that one on. What's your name?
1: James.
0: What are you up to tonight?
1: Oh, we're just riding back from my brother getting a new fish at the pet store.
0: Oh, how fun. What kind of fish?
1: Beta.
0: Nice. What color?
1: White and red and blue.
0: Ooh, that's cool. Very patriotic.
1: Yeah.
0: All right, we'll get your song coming up here.
1: Thank you.
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0: 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We got Shaboozy on the way. There's some Steve Earle coming up, some Morgan Wallen. You add to it too. Russell Dickerson, KTWB.
1: Hey, hi.
0: Hi, how are you?
1: I am fine. I'm having a fire pit. I wonder if you could play a song.
0: Well, I think so. What do you got?
1: By Hardy, who's going to pass it down?
0: Yep.
1: Well, thank you very much.
0: MacArthur, on the way. We're going to take a little break. 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
8: We are going to keep the cloudy skies around for this evening and into the overnight hours. We will then cool off to a low of 57 degrees and winds will be from the northeast at 10 to 15 miles per hour. Tomorrow is going to be another cool day as highs remain below average near 66. From the Killaland Live Doppler HD Storm Center, I'm meteorologist Jalen Borsen.
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0: Yep, I can do that. 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
0: What are you doing tonight?
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0: Yes, it is.
1: Okay, because I'm only about 5 miles from home. So
0: oh.
1: Can I hear 20 Cigarettes by Morgan Wallen?

Country, 92.5 KTWB, Morgan Wallen. It is an all-request Saturday night with me, Julia K. Till midnight, 605-274-9250. That's the number. You call. You got a song on your mind. You're camping, hanging out at home, driving around, whatever. Just give me a call. 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

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It is an all-request Saturday night. It's our Saturday night thing around here. You call and I play the music for you. George Strait for the campers tonight, and I cross my heart.

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1: He's a ranch hand in a pinch, man. 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

0: 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KTWB, Neil McCoy, no doubt about it. Julia Cater, all requests Saturday night. 605-274-9250. You are picking the music until midnight. And it is time for our Saturday night check-in with Dahlia. What are we going to hear tonight?
1: I guess I'm going to request happened to me.
0: What are you doing tonight?
1: We're going to play games.
0: Well, that sounds fun.
1: On Monday, it's pajama day. Because I get to wear pajamas to school.
0: Oh, that is so cool.
1: I got Bluey.
0: Nice. Very, very cool. Well, you have fun and enjoy pajama day, and I'll get your song coming up here.
1: Thank you.
0: You're welcome. Bye.
1: Bye.
0: We should all have pajama day, shouldn't we? Just wear the comfies. Dahlia's song up next is an all-request Saturday night brought to you by Loose Brock Electric in Laverne. 605-274-9250.
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1: Hey, could you play Don't Make My Brown Eyes Blue?
0: I can do that. Who's this?
1: Michelle.
0: What are you doing tonight?
1: Just driving around. 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
0: Nice. Well, enjoy the evening.
1: I will. 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
0: You're welcome.
1: Good night.
0: Bye. 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

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The Yankton Campers needing to hear Co Wetzel and Ella Langley tonight on our all request.

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0: Big Country 92.5 KTWB. Taylor Swift, I knew it. I knew you. It is an all request Saturday night where you pick the music and I just hang out over here and play it all for you. Lots of great stuff on the way. Cody Johnson, we've got Dwight Yoakam, George Strait, Brantley Gilbert, Trace Adkins. You go ahead and add to it. 605-274-9250. And Tristan, I do not believe I have that song. So email me another one too. Just in case, okay? Because I don't think I do. You can email your songs if you didn't know. 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Just like that. KTWB.
1: Hi, can I please request a song?
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0: Good choice. What's your name?
1: Marlena.
0: What are you up to this weekend?
1: Just hanging out.
0: It's a good thing to do on the weekend. I got your song up next. 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
13: It is going to be a quiet evening with cloudy skies continuing to hang around into tonight. Our lows will be above average, around 57 degrees, with northeast winds at 10 to 15 miles per hour. For tomorrow, there is going to be a slight chance for showers, and highs will stay cool near 66. From the Killaland Live Doppler HD Storm Center, I'm meteorologist Jalen Borson.
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1: Okay. Could you play Gonna Love You by Parmalee?
0: Yes, I will. All requests Saturday night. 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
0: 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Who's this?
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0: Hi.
1: How about some Blackhawk? You pick it.
0: Well, okay.
1: Thanks so much.
0: You're welcome.
1: Bye-bye.

Don't do it. No checking that work email till Monday morning. Not even a peek. It's the weekend. 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

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Clint Black killing some time. A text request now for Jake Owen. I was Jack. You were Diane. Big Country KTWB, all requests Saturday night.

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1: 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Jake Owen, I was Jack, you were Diane. It's an all-request Saturday night. Julia K, we're going till midnight. 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
1: Hi, may I request a song tonight?
0: You may.
1: That's Tim McGraw with the County Fair song.
0: I can do that for you. What's your name?
1: Troy.
0: What's happening tonight?
1: Just hanging out at home, enjoying the nice cool weather outside with my dogs. And
0: sounds like a good night. I'll request Saturday night. We're having a Tim McGraw double shot. 605-274-9250, Bay Country, 92.5 KTW.

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1: Hi, can I request a song?
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1: Can I do Lies, Lies, Lies by Morgan Wallen?
0: Well, sure. What's your name?
1: Emma.
0: What are you up to tonight?
1: I'm playing with my dog.
0: What's your dog's name?
1: Boswell.
0: Oh, that's a cool name. What kind of dog is it?
1: He's a black lab.

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Kind of having a double shot of Morgan Wallen here. For Amelia, Aubrey, Ainsley, and Archer, they're wanting to hear this one tonight. I Can't Love You Anymore. 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

The devil went down to Georgia. He was looking for a soul to steal. He was in a bind because he was way behind and he was willing to make a deal. When he came across this young man sawing on a fiddle and playing it hot, and the devil jumped up on a hickory stump and said, "Boy, let me tell you what. I guess you didn't know it, but I'm a fiddle player too. And if you'd care to take a dare, I'll make a bet with you. Now you play pretty good fiddle, boy, but give the devil his due. 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

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Johnny said, "Devil, just come on back if you ever want to try again. 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

0: Big Country, 92.5 KTWB, Charlie Daniels Band, Devil Went Down to Georgia. Julia K., it is an all-request Saturday night. Neil McCoy on the way. We've got Luke Bryan coming up, Eddie Rabbit, Why Not song. Special request for some Jason Aldean. I got that. I want to do that brand new one. I did that way earlier, like when I first got here at 6 because someone wanted to hear it, but now it's almost 10, so we're going to do it again because it's got this Ronnie Millsap feel to it. It is actually a tribute to Ronnie Millsap. And I'm going to play that one again. I think we're going to have to do a double shot. You'll see. You'll find out. 605-274-9250. I got some George Strait coming up for Mark, who's listening in New South Wales. We have a new area of Australia listening. Normally it's Queensland. Now we have New South Wales too. Kind of fun. We just get found by people out there. KTWB.
1: Yes, I'd like to request a song.
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1: Little Big Town and Pontoon.
0: Good choice. Who's this?
1: This is Angela Hansen.
0: And what are you doing tonight?
1: We just went to Canton and we got a couple groceries and we just got back home.
0: All right. Well, I will get your song on the way here.
1: Okay. Thank you.
0: You're welcome. Thanks for calling.
1: Yeah. Bye-bye.
0: Little Big Town on the way after the weather. All requests Saturday night. You get your song in. We got 2 hours to go. 605-274-9250.
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5: Big Country Weather.
6: We are going to keep the cloudy skies around for this evening and into the overnight hours. We will then cool off to a low of 57 degrees and winds will be from the northeast at 10 to 15 miles per hour. Tomorrow is going to be another cool day as highs remain below average near 66. From the Killaland Live Doppler HD Storm Center, I'm meteorologist Jalen Borson.
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Julia Kane, your all request Saturday night brought to you by Loose Brock Electric of Laverne. One, we're sending down to Australia. 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
0: Yes, we will definitely do that. What's your name?
1: Lauren.
0: And what are you doing tonight, Lauren?
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0: Deal.
1: Okay, thank you. 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

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Julia Kay, it's your all request Saturday night. Two more hours to go. 605-274-9250. Put Neil McCoy. Oh, yeah. Mm-hmm. It's time to do the shake.

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0: Which one?
1: All of them.
0: All of them?
1: Yeah.
0: I'll do as many as I can, okay? What's your name?
1: Braxton.
0: Okay, thanks for calling.
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1: 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All requests Saturday night. We're going to do a Jason Aldean double shot. You hear the Ronnie Millsap in this? Those of you who know Ronnie Millsap. Stranger in My House. It's his latest anytime soon on Big Country, KTWB.

sleep in, order out, and keep the radio on. 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

western song. I wrote him back a letter and I told him it was not the perfect country and western song because he hadn't said anything at all about mama or trains or trucks or prison or getting drunk. Well, he sat down and wrote another verse to the song and he sent it to me, and after reading

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0: My name is Hunter King.
1: And what are you up to tonight?
0: Just went to my parents' house and picked up our doggo.
1: All right, let's get Bailey Zimmerman on the way. 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
0: Yep, we can do that. What's your name?
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0: Yep, I'll do that for you. What's your name?
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0: Okay.
1: Okay. Thank you.
0: You're welcome. Thanks for calling.
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10: Big Country weather.
11: It is going to be a quiet evening with cloudy skies continuing to hang around into tonight. Our lows will be above average, around 57 degrees, with northeast winds at 10 to 15 miles per hour. For tomorrow, there is going to be a slight chance for showers, and highs will stay cool near 66. From the Killaland Live Doppler HD Storm Center, I'm meteorologist Jalen Borson.
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1: Can you play Where the Wild Things Are by Luke Combs?
0: Absolutely. Who's this?
1: Stella. Thank you.
0: You're welcome. Thanks for calling.
1: Yeah, have a good night.

0: 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Saturday night, heading into the last hour for this Saturday with George Jones and Tammy Wynette.
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You just click on Request a Song. I don't have a lot of room left, but I have a little room left. Shut Up and Kiss Me. It's Mary Chapin Carpenter on Big Country.

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0: Tucker Wetmore.
1: Yeah.
0: Yeah, I can do that one for you.
1: Thank you.
0: You're welcome. 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

Big Country, 92.5 KCWB. The Oak Ridge Boys, they were at the Pavilion last Sunday. It was great. People were sending me stuff, and oh, they sounded amazing. There's only two originals left, but they still sounded just amazing. And now we have Jody Messina a week from tomorrow.

0: Hi.
1: Is this a request line?
0: Yes, it is.
1: Can I request Dina Carter strawberry wine?
0: Well, sure, you can.
1: Okay.
0: What's your name?
1: Dallas.
0: And what are you doing tonight?
1: Oh, sitting here playing my guitar, listening to you guys and the songs you're playing.
0: Nice. Well, let's get Dina Carter on the way. And still a little bit of room left on the list here before midnight. 605-274-9250. I'll request Saturday night.
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0: 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All requests Saturday night. One from the text line here. Kenny Rogers in The Greatest.
1: Little boy in a baseball hat stands in the field with his ball and bat. Says, I am the greatest.

The Country, 92.5 KTWB, Kenny Rogers, one of the greatest, and the greatest. Okay, here we go. Last time tonight. All requests Saturday night with Ella Langley. She's in Texas.

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All requests Saturday night. We're down to 20 minutes. Just like that. We had 6 hours, and now there's 20 minutes. Doi Yoko.

0: Big Country, 92.5 KTWB. Dwight Yoakam, Fast As You, Julia Kay. We're in the final songs of our All Requests Saturday night for this weekend anyway. I'll be back next Saturday. And you can call, text, and email them all back in again. Now, coming up this week, starting Monday night, once again, I'm going to have tickets to go see Jody Messina next Sunday night at the Washington Pavilion. I'll be doing keywords Monday through Thursday night. I'm not going to do them Friday night because it'd be hard for you to get your tickets picked up. So Monday through Thursday night, you got a chance at tickets to go see Jody Messina next Sunday night at the Washington Pavilion. Mark Chestnut on the way, Luke Combs. We got to get Waylon and Willie and some of the boys again here too on KTWB.
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5: Big Country Weather!
6: We are going to keep the cloudy skies around for this evening and into the overnight hours. We will then cool off to a low of 57 degrees and winds will be from the northeast at 10 to 15 miles per hour. Tomorrow is going to be another cool day as highs remain below average near 66. From the Killaland Live Doppler HD Storm Center, I'm meteorologist Jalen Borsen.

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One of those songs you just never get tired of. I don't anyway. I could hear it all the time. Maybe with some Ella Langley mixed in. A little bit of Mark Chestnut, too. All requests Saturday night. I just wanted you to know on KTWB.

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Julia K. That's it for All Requests Saturday night. Hardy on the way up. Brantley Gilbert, Zach Brown Band, Bailey Zimmerman. But I must go. Thanks for being here. We'll do it again next Saturday night.

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9: Big Country weather.
10: The cloudy skies are going to stick around for your Sunday with a chance for some showers. Our highs will remain below average for this time of year near 66 degrees, and northeast winds will be around 10 to 20 miles per hour. Monday is going to be a gloomy and cooler day with a high of 60. From the Killaland Live Doppler HD Storm Center, I'm meteorologist Jalen Borsi.

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9: The cool weather is going to continue for your Sunday as highs get to around 66 degrees with northeast winds at 10 to 20 miles per hour. Our skies will be cloudy as well with a chance for showers. More rain chances are in store for Monday and highs will be below average near 60. From the Killaland Live Doppler HD Storm Center, I'm meteorologist Jalen Borsen.

0: Hey there, I'm Cody Johnson, and this is my song, Horseback. 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
0: He's a ranch hand in a pinch, man. 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
5: The cool weather is going to continue for your Sunday as highs get to around 66 degrees with northeast winds at 10 to 20 miles per hour. Our skies will be cloudy as well with a chance for showers. More rain chances are in store for Monday and highs will be below average near 60. From the Killoland Live Doppler HD Storm Center, I'm meteorologist Jalen Borsen.

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0: 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We got on it. It didn't take us very long to get it whooped, and it turned out to be a really cool tune.

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4: Big Country weather.
5: The cloudy skies are going to stick around for your Sunday with a chance for some showers. Our highs will remain below average for this time of year near 66 degrees, and northeast winds will be around 10 to 20 miles per hour. Monday is going to be a gloomy and cooler day with a high of 60. From the Killoland Live Doppler HD Storm Center, I'm meteorologist Jalen Borson.
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0: All My Exes featuring Chase Matthews. I'm just saying all my exes would agree. It's the classic
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11: The cool weather is going to continue for your Sunday as highs get to around 66 degrees with northeast winds at 10 to 20 miles per hour. Our skies will be cloudy as well with a chance for showers. More rain chances are in store for Monday and highs will be below average near 60. From the Killaland Live Doppler HD Storm Center, I'm meteorologist Jalen Borsett.

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17: We are going to keep the cloudy skies around for this evening and into the overnight hours. We will then cool off to a low of 57 degrees and winds will be from the northeast at 10 to 15 miles per hour. Tomorrow is going to be another cool day as highs remain below average near 66. From the Killaland Live Doppler HD Storm Center, I'm meteorologist Jalen Borsett.

The following program is a public service presentation of Big Country 92.5 KTWB. Forum is a weekly program exploring and discussing issues and topics that affect the people of

0: They're quasi-judicial. They make a lot of rulings on cases, court cases. They make that come before them. They set the rates on electricity and natural gas, do transmission siting, wind and solar siting, power line technology, transmission lines, the whole gamut. They also work with territorial disputes between the cooperatives and private entities and municipalities. We call it the turf wars, where who was there first, who did all the development of the lines and the service power delivery points versus those that want to move into the area. That's a huge issue for depending on profit and loss and usage for customers in South Dakota. They also work on mergers and acquisitions, vote on those, the Black Hills Power and Light being one of those. The do not call list, and also the areas of energy conservation, educating the consumers on what to do to be more efficient in their homes and their businesses, need for more transparency is one area that I think we need to improve on. But the last thing they work on very much so is elevator bonding and ethanol plant bonding for the farmers to make sure they're paid if elevator or an ag business like that in the grain business, buying and selling grain, would not be financially solvable. So they have many, many faces and many responsibilities. It is a full-time job, and I'm running, and I'm up for the task.
1: Well, I remember Mr. Hansen when he was mayor of Sioux Falls. I have to say my sister used to change his diapers. He grew up on First Avenue here in Sioux Falls.
0: Wow.
1: But
0: wow.
1: I'm about 9 years older than you are, Frank. But you remember the old Janklow years? We were talking about that earlier.
0: Oh, sure. Well, we were very fortunate. Gary's been a good commissioner on the Public Utilities Commission. We recently sent a South Dakota plaque up to him, honoring him for his years of service. I know they're having some retirement memories for him and different things, too, as he retires. That is the open seat that we are running for, Gary Hansen's seat there. So, yeah, kudos to Gary Hansen.
1: He's been there a while. Well, you were born in Yankton, I believe, right?
0: That is right. We were born in Yankton. Raised on a family farm near Scotland, South Dakota. And we continue to farm near Scotland to this day with my wife, Joni. We have four wonderful children and nine grandchildren.
1: Well, you got more than I got eight, so I guess we can compare on that. But
0: well, we're hearing rumblings there might be a tenth one on the way, and Grandma is overjoyed. But I don't know. She's running on empty some days between all the different responsibilities of a grandmother. So,
1: well, this might
0: but
1: be.
0: She's loving every minute of it.
1: This might be before your time, but my dad bought an old Ford pickup in Scotland in the '60s, mid '60s, from a guy that had a car dealership there. But he had a dancing horse. Do you remember that?
0: Yeah, Ed Peller.
1: Ed Peller.
0: Yeah. Yep.
1: That 1941 Ford.
0: Ed Peller gave me my first ride through the Armor Parade when I ran for politics in 1980s.
1: Mm-hmm.
0: He was the first person I rode in his golden Cadillac through the Armor Homecoming Parade, or Centennial Parade, one of the two. It was through a parade in Armor. I'll never forget that as long as I live.
1: Yeah, he had a horse that danced at a lot of the county fairs.
0: He did a lot. He had miniature horses. He had horses that pulled carts. He had a multitude of horses. And I knew, I believe it was Roy Herman would train horses for him there from Lesterville. Got to ride in his little buggies through the parades, too. Just some wonderful people.
1: Mm-hmm. Well, getting to know you a little bit, Todd Epp, our former news director here a while back, he's taking care of his father. He's with Civil Air Patrol and a few things. But he's the one that gave me your number and said I should talk to you because the Public Utilities Commission is something a lot of people don't hear a lot about. Like I say, Gary's been there for quite a long time really, you know, the do not call list. You mentioned that. I didn't know that was part of it.
0: Oh, absolutely. And you know, they're at the state fair. They have an educational component.

0: and two, where they give you different information, things on what you can do more to save energy. And one thing, you know, and I saw it on some of their stuff, but unplugging or shutting off your computer when you're not using it, not just putting it on idle, but totally pulling it out, other appliances, it saves a huge amount of electricity. And keeping it maybe 1 degree hotter in the summertime and 1 degree colder in the wintertime, the savings can sometimes be very measurable, very measurable.
1: Well, you're a farmer. What did you take at South Dakota State University? You graduated in 1978.
0: Animal science and general agriculture. Mm-hmm. And it took us 4 years. Well, some of my friends maybe it took 5 years, but it was a great time. The first member of our family in our area to graduate from college. And I'm very proud of that achievement. And we continue to use that education every day. And John, I remember you, we went to some dances. You were the disco on wheels man, is that correct?
1: Oh yeah, for I think 73. I retired here about 10 years ago. Got into
0: rock and roll. You were a legend in the disco field. I know that. Yes, indeed.
1: We did dances in Scotland and just about every town in Legion Hall, from Bismarck to Rapid City to Omaha to Minneapolis. But getting back to you, you were 22 years in the South Dakota legislature, 16 years in the Senate, 6 years in the House. So you've been in fear a lot. You represent District 19, covering parts of southeastern South Dakota. You've been a minority whip with the legislature and vice chair of the Senate Agriculture and Natural Resources Committee. Served, you know, on the Water Development Oversight Committees, and that's coming up here now with the data centers, isn't it?
0: Yes, 20 years we served on the legislative oversight for both the Water State Water Board and the Water Natural Resources Board, and it was very interesting and informative adventure that I'll use in towards my PUC experience, as well as sitting with such people as Pam Nelson, never defeated elected official that served on the PUC, Jim Berg, Ken Stoffren, Dennis Easnick, the Republican Eleanor Sockerson, spent a lot of time in the PUC over the years on issues and have testified both pro and con on many issues and followed many issues at the PUC. And in fact, it seems like I've been training for this job for a greater part of my life, and I didn't even know it. But it was been a very good learning experience, finding out about what the PUC does and trying to make it better. And that's another reason I'm running it. It seems like make sure the ratepayers have a seat at the table. Frank Kolchek will work for you, the ratepayers, and the everyday citizens of our South Dakota population. Feel my opponent will work for them, and his record is clear on that issue as well. But what I want to emphasize is transparency, and very concerned about the mergers. Northwestern Public Services, we went around the state and met with people. They are merging with the energy company Black Hills Power and Light, and only 10% of the people raised their hand at our meetings that they even knew this was happening. It was a year's time, and somehow we didn't get the word out, the VUC, quite well enough, and we need to improve on that to get more transparent, to let people know how important these mergers are. And there were only two people that testified on the merger in Pierre, and that was very sad, and most people said we didn't even know about it. And those two people were Bill Taylor, who had a lot of concerns, eventually I believe testified against it, and there was one person that did testify against it. And John, do you know who that might be?
1: Well, you go ahead.
0: That was Frank Kolchek. Yes, indeed. And we asked some tough questions, just as if like we'd be a PUC commissioner. And I'm very concerned about this merger. And it passed 3-0. They did put some stipulations in about a golden parachute for the retiring chairman or the retiring executive director of, I believe, one of the two. I believe it's the Black Hills Power one, but I could be mistaken. But anyway, but my question was, what about the other golden parachute opportunities for other top-level management? How will the workers be treated? Will there be an increase in rates? Will there be a decrease in service? Will the service distances be changed? How did the data centers affect it, that area as well? Because the data center in Cheyenne, Wyoming, we've seen huge rate increases out there, and that is serviced by Black Hills Power and Light, and how that will reflect. And they are turning around, and there's supposed to be a two-year period where they stay separate but equal before they do the formal merger. And during that two-year time frame, and already the both are coming to the Public Utilities Commission in South Dakota with huge rate increases, and they haven't even merged yet. And I just greatly troubled by that. And also, Montana Power and Light has not officially approved the merger. All the other states around us have approved the merger, but they have not. So there is still a chance it may not be approved. But those are just some of the concerns. And, of course, the data centers, John, as you know, we won't be directly ruling on them, whether you have an opinion for them or not, the hyper data centers, they call them. But certainly any rate increases that derive from them, any outages, and that's the other thing the PUC manages is the flow and outflow, that it's a good flow of power uniformly throughout the our affected areas. So, you know, what's going to be the impact on that? Are they going to use huge amounts of electricity? We're hearing already in Indiana about when they took the power and the fire whistle could not blow warning of a tornado because the power went to the data centers. And those are the kinds of things that the PUC is going to have to make sure that all the I's are dotted and the T's are crossed with these data centers, and that the rates as a reflection of those data centers are not increased substantially to directly harm the consumers of that power, of both natural gas and electricity. And those are just a few of the things. John, of course, the moratorium, you're well aware of that. Aaron Healy, true champion of the people from Sioux Falls, brought a one-year moratorium on the data centers, the hyper data centers, the AI data centers, I call them. And in fact, it was defeated, I believe, in House State Affairs, 10-2 party line vote. And that was a real heartbreaking thing, because we need to slow these data centers down to reflect accurate information and what the long-term impact, what their actual usage is, what is the actual, why are they coming so rapidly and trying to basically shove it down a lot of counties' throats and cities. And I think if we just study them and maybe palms up, as they say, or all the cards on the table with this factual information, then good decisions can be made on both the local and state level affecting the data centers.
1: Talking to Frank Kolchak. I said that right. Right.
0: Yeah. Okay. Instead of Kolchak, the Night Stalker, just Kolchak, the PUC commissioner. How does that sound?
1: Running for PUC. and you know, one clarification is you're not from Sioux Falls. You're from Scotland, South Dakota.
0: Nope. But I will represent, I give you my word, I will fight for the Sioux Falls constituency as hard, if not harder, than the rural constituency. And why? Because that's where the people live, and that's where the cooperatives are not. I strongly believe in our cooperative system, especially with rural water, rural electricity, rural agriculture, and all those things. And the urban areas, there are some co-op gas stations and co-op stores, but their electricity and natural gas is supplied by the municipalities and the investor-owned utilities. They call them the IOUs. And investor-owned utilities. Some say it means something else, but the IOUs are an integral part of the urban populations. Their rates are set by the PUC. So we have a dynamic impact on the urban populations of all the areas, Sioux Falls, Rapid City, Aberdeen, Mitchell, Yankton, Huron, Watertown, and everyone in between. Any urban area, most of them are municipalities or IOUs. And so I just want to let everybody rest assured, Frank will not let you down to represent our urban friends.
1: Now, XL Energy, I'm going to give you, I'm going to make a complaint here. See how you come on this.
0: Yep. You will be the number 7 complaints I've had from different travels throughout the state, and I'm not even a PUC. Let's just call it a concern. Mm-hmm. How's that called? Concern that has been expressed. Go ahead, John. Mike's all yours.
1: I'm a senior. I'm old-fashioned, but I can't pay my electric bill anywhere in South Dakota. I can't go anywhere and take a $100 bill and say, I want to pay my electric bill. There's no place in South Dakota I can pay it.
0: Well, you talked right into my hand. Recently, Black Hills Power and Light took away their consumer information center and where they could pay their bills directly, walk in and pay the bill. They closed that down this spring. Well, one of my goals or missions is to reestablish those information centers or those hands-on centers with all the IOUs. And they will say, and I will hear the complaint, oh, you're going to cause a raise in rates. No, I don't think so. I think that you can easily afford it in your budget. You can look at other areas to maybe less happy times somewhere. I don't know what. I do not think you're supposed to be consumer friendly. And John, you're playing right into my hand on that one. I agree with you 100%. They need to reopen those type of things. And Xcel needs to have places in urban areas. I get, where the population base are, where they can either mail the bill in or go in and pay their bills. And face-to-face contact is an art of the past. It should be an art of the future and role model, and to achieve complete consumer satisfaction or in the upper 90s of consumer satisfaction and relaying a resolve to the problems these consumers face. And you ask me, why is that? I'll tell you why. Because you know where it ends up? If the consumer complaint is not resolved at the level with the offices, it ends up before the PUC Commission. That is another role of the PUC Commission to settle those disputes. So good question, and thank you for asking it. I agree with you 100%. So where does yours go, to Iowa or Wisconsin? Where does your bill go?
1: You have to get an app. You have to have a smartphone. And some seniors, they don't have smartphones. But I just pay it on, like I say, you got to give them your checking account and Social Security number.
0: Yeah, ACH. You have to go ACH and all that.
1: I don't like giving that stuff up.
0: Well, I can tell you about one instance in south of Sioux Falls, and I won't say a name, and they have a business in their home and all that. Well, they if you miss it by one day, and of course if they mail them in, then it's terrible. If they go and pay, if they miss it by one day, it's $100 fine, and then it goes up to $200. You're paying more in fines and fees, and there's no working together with the patron or the consumer on that level like there should be. And I this is probably more of a municipality issue, but we need to improve on that. We need to make our PUC the ratepayers of the IOUs, they need to be treated fairly and treated as human beings. And the other area is the surcharge rate. When they put surcharges on and surcharge increases, they should absolutely be used for repair of facilities, the buildings, the lines, new lines and expansion, pay for those actual costs. And that go right directly for that surcharge and not used for something else. And I believe they're doing that now, but PUC commissioners have to be vigilant that those surcharges are being used properly and they're not being overcharged as well, not being overcharged. So good question, John. Good question.
1: Well, I know when they closed those consumer brick mortar offices in South Dakota, the rates didn't go down. Anyway,
0: No. So that's exactly what I told them. When they told me that, I won't say which company it was. They said, "Oh, our rates are up." I says, "Well, now that you've closed them, are they going down?" "Well, no. We got all the costs." Well, I mean, they just made their own case. They just. You are exactly right, because that was the question we asked them.
1: Well, you talked about the data centers already and water. Talking to Frank Klocek, who's running for the Public Utilities Commission in South Dakota, pipelines are going to be probably in the news coming up again. Are they going to start up the pipelines that were closed down?
0: You mean such as the CO2 pipelines?
1: Yeah, there's a couple. There was one that was shut down a couple of years ago. I can't remember what that was.
0: Keystone or the one out, the oil pipeline?
1: Yeah, mm-hmm. That was a national thing.
0: We were the speaker at the Renewable Energy Conference at the golf course in Sioux Falls. Oh, goodness, it escapes me now, the one... On the north side of town, but it was a beautiful golf course. Anyway, we were the main speaker, and my opponent was also invited to speak, and at the last minute he canceled and decided to talk to him one-on-one. But the point being, after the end of our presentation, then Ben Reddy from John Thune's office, Reddy Ben, as we affectionately call him, because he's always ready the moment Dunas to help John, The Casey Crabtree, Mr. Corporate Energy, we friendly call him, and the MC of the program came forward with a big announcement that President Trump, John Thune, and Democrat leadership, and they portrayed it as broad partnership, broad bipartisanship agreement that they were going to streamline the acquisition process of property affected by their projects. And, you know, when each one of them repeated the same verbiage like they were reading it from a script three times, it kind of got my attention. And so when they all got done giving their spiels, I asked each of them to directly answer that question. Does streamlining mean they're going to take away our property rights and we were going to loosen the eminent domain laws or tighten them to take away personal property rights? And they looked like they were hit with a 10-pound skillet, or I don't know. They were like deer in the headlights. They didn't expect that one, and they kind of dodged the bullet. And you just, oh, no, not at all, not at all. Well, please explain what streamlining did. And not one of them explained it to my satisfaction. So I'd like to tell your listeners to be ever vigilant for President Trump, Republican and Democrat leadership coming forward, when this is the words they're going to use, streamlining the acquisition process for our energy projects in South Dakota and the nation. We do not want to diminish our property rights. I am a firm believer in personal property rights. Both for and con, if they wish to build projects, they have every right to do so. If they wish to not build projects and not have them on their land, they have that right as well. The kicker word is for the public good. And that's where the eminent domain comes in. Is this project really for the public good? Is the people profiting from it? Are they entities that are looking out for the public good, and are they doing a good job of making it safe for the consumers and safe for the people that are near it, and all those kind of things? I know the PUC doesn't always rule on those kinds of things, but just good common sense. And my brother and others always say, treat your neighbor as you wish to be treated. And I think some of these power companies need to do that. They don't live underneath a power line, or they don't live near a big data center, or they don't live in the midst of a CO2 line or a huge oil pipeline. And just put themselves in their neighbor's shoes. What if it were you that were living and affected by one of these projects? So, and of course, it's a huge issue, and it's not going to go anytime soon. I just wanted to give a red flag to all the Kettle listeners about that, to keep on top of that streamlining of the process for acquisition of property.
1: property rights. Frank Locek is
0: right.
1: running for the Public Utilities Commission. I'm running out of time here, but Frank, if people have a complaint, how can they get a hold of the Public Utilities Commission? What's the proper route to go?
0: Just call the Public Utilities. They believe they have a 800 number for the PUC. And I don't have it right in front of me. It's in my suit pocket, but just go to the... Okay, here we go. Just go to the type in Public Utilities Commission telephone number, and it'll come up, and call them, and they have a Consumers Affairs Division, and you can leave it with them. If it's more business-oriented, then you call the Office of Attorney General Consumer Affairs, and that's 1-800-300-1986. And that would be two options that I would go, depending on what level it is for PUC or business development or consumer fraud or whatever. But they do a great job. I know the young lady and gentleman that run that in the PUC and those in the consumer affairs. And that's two entities of government that certainly earn their paychecks. So,
1: what's the biggest complaints that the Public Utilities Commission is getting recently?
0: Well, I can't speak to them. But I can just speak to what I've received and what you talked about, that they closed the one, or they don't have a place to send, to go face to face with somebody. When they closed the Black Hills one, my phone, and when I was out to the hills, that was a hot topic. The excess surcharges that are being put on, the increase in rates, affordability. Oh my goodness, the affordability of these people on fixed incomes, how they're going to pay their high, and of course, high-priced gas and diesel, their high-priced food costs, their high-priced energy bills, everything, their water rates, the whole thing, they're being consumed by runaway costs, and they're on a fixed income, especially our elderly. That is probably one of the top concerns.
1: And, of course, the
0: penalties on some of these, if they don't pay their bills on time, they're getting to be confiscatory. Kind of like the, what do they call those, payday loan centers, you know, how they charge interest. Well, these fees are kind of getting out of unrealistic on these bills as well for late payments and stuff. And that's just, you shouldn't try to make, you want them to pay on time, but you need to work with people and treat them respectfully as well. So that's just a few. I guess you're number 7 or 8. Generally of them, and there's been a lot of individual ones as well, but it's been tremendous, and we passed the numbers on to the public utilities to contact them and the energy companies to talk to maybe the mid-level management or upper management and the municipalities as well. And the best is always to work it out locally rather than take it to the Public Utilities Commission, but that is their last stop if they wanted to take it to them. And of course, if they weren't satisfied, I believe they can maybe take it to another level in the circuit courts in some cases. But usually it stops right at the PUC level.
1: I think Xcel has rate increases to the PUC, you know, currently, and well, of course, always. I got 30 seconds left, Frank Klocek. How would you, when you're shaking hands, what would you describe yourself as running for a public commission?
0: Frank Klocek, please vote for Frank Klocek. He will work for you. I will be the consumer advocate that we need in Pierre at this crucial time in our state's history. I will work for you. My opponent will work for them.
1: That's your political handshake. All right, Frank Klocek, I want to thank you very much for being with us on Forum.
0: Thank you, John. It was an honor. You're awesome.
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1: It doesn't matter. 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
0: It's always on 5 in Margaritaville, come to think of it.
1: Yeah, I heard that.
0: You've been there, haven't you?
1: Yes, sir.
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9: It is going to be a quiet evening with cloudy skies continuing to hang around into tonight. Our lows will be above average around 57 degrees with northeast winds at 10 to 15 miles per hour. For tomorrow, there is going to be a slight chance for showers and highs will stay cool near 66. From the Kimball Land Live Doppler HD Storm Center, I'm meteorologist Jalen Borsen.

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On a

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Neither one of us looking for three little words, unless those three words were do not disturb. Checkout was supposed to be noon, but we slept until three.

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7: Big Country Weather.
8: A very cool forecast ahead. Our high this afternoon near 64, northeasterly wind at 15 to 25 miles per hour, lots of clouds. Areas of rain likely tonight. Our low temperature will drop off to 52 with a northeast wind at 5 to 15. More showers tomorrow morning, likely at a high in the afternoon, struggling to 60. From the Storm Center at Keloland TV, I'm meteorologist Brian Karstens.

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0: Hey there, I'm Cody Johnson, and this is my song, Horseback. I just want my horseback. This song ain't about a horse. 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It's fun, and I love it.
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0: He's a ranch hand in a pinch, man. 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
11: Mostly cloudy skies today and cool weather. Our high temperature 64, northeasterly wind at 15 to 25. Rain chances will begin to pop up here by this evening. And a good chance of rain tonight. Our low temperature 52. Tomorrow, exceptionally cool. Our high struggling to hit 60 with a good chance of showers. From the Storm Center at Keveland TV, I'm meteorologist Brian Karstens.

0: What's up, y'all? It's Cole Wetzel, and hear my new song with Ella Langley, Jaded.
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0: I hit up Ella. We got on it. It didn't take us very long to get it whooped, and yeah, it turned out to be a really cool tune.

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How's your weekend? Happy Sunday, our last official summer weekend. Thanks for listening. Lauren Elena here with Chase Matthew.

0: Big Country, 92.5 KTWB. And that is Lauren Elena with Chase Matthew, All My Exes. I'm Ryan. Okay, if you love to fish, this is a potentially once-in-a-lifetime opportunity. Join Chris and Doc. They're doing walleye fishing, Ballard's Resort on Lake of the Woods, October 12th. Through the 15th, it's presented by Vernati Marine in Sioux Falls. 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

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I can't wait. We could

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Country, 92.5 KTWB. Yeah, I did a little shout out to the Vikes. May your favorite teams win this weekend. By the way, after the Vikes Bears, the Sunday night football game tonight. Chiefs hosting the Colts. 7:15. 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

0: Big Country 92.5 KTWB Rethink Some Things. That's Luke Combs. We try our hardest to get concert tickets to the big shows that you love, like Kenny Chesney, and we managed to pull some win them before you can buy them tickets out of our hat. Congratulations to our winners this past week. Corey Heiss from Sioux Falls, Melissa Martinez, Tara Kruger from Pipestone. Tickets go on sale for the Kenny Chesney Show May 22nd at U.S. Bank Stadium on Friday. And quite the lineup. It's Kenny Chesney, Eric Church, Graylin James, and Sheryl Crow. I'm Ryan Kelly. Happy Sunday to you. Leek Bryan is coming up, and Dan and Shays Say So.
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6: Big Country weather.
7: A very cool forecast ahead. Our high this afternoon near 64. Northeasterly wind at 15 to 25 miles per hour. Lots of clouds. Areas of rain likely tonight. Our low temperature will drop off to 52 with a northeast wind at 5 to 15. More showers tomorrow morning likely, and a high in the afternoon struggling to 60. From the Storm Center at Keatherland TV, I'm meteorologist Brian Karstens.

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Have you had time to listen to it? Luke Bryan dropped his new album, Signs, Friday. Say so. It's Dan and Shay on KTWB. Thank you for listening.

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I'm Ryan Kelly. Thanks for hanging out. Lady Wilson here with Phone Keys Wallet as we continue another long set of commercial freedom.

0: Big Country 92.5, KTWB, Phone Keys Wallet. That's Lainey Wilson. Dylan Scott is going to be at the Sanford Pentagon Thursday, January 28th. Tickets are on sale Friday. If you're following a pattern, yep, we've got more. Win them before you can buy them tickets. Tune in with Tom Mitchell starting at 2. Every day next week, starting tomorrow, to win. I'm Ryan Kelly. I've got Ella Langley coming up with Morgan Wallen and Chris Young.
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We've got three new movies out this weekend. Resident Evil, the eighth in the franchise. Ethan Hawke stars in The Wait. And a biblical drama called Daniel in the Fiery Furnace.

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Country 92.5 KTWB yard work. Yes, that may be in your near future. I'm going to tell you about the leaf and branch drop-off sites coming up after John Party. 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
1: 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KTWB boots off. It's John Party. In the next few weekends, maybe you've done it this weekend, or maybe that's on the docket today. Yard work, getting things ready for fall. Drop-off sites for leaves and branches are open through November 29th. They are by the fairgrounds on Lion Boulevard and North Cliff by the hazardous waste site. They're opened 7 days a week on Sundays, noon to five. My name is Ryan, and I hope you're having a fantastic weekend. Stick around. We're back to another long set of commercial-free number one country in seconds.
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13: Mostly cloudy skies today and cool weather. Our high temperature 64, northeasterly wind at 15 to 25. Rain chances will begin to pop up here by this evening. And a good chance of rain tonight. Our low temperature 52. Tomorrow, exceptionally cool. Our high struggling to hit 60 with a good chance of showers. From the Storm Center at Keppelland TV, I'm meteorologist Brian Karstens.

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Howdy. Hope you're having a great weekend. My name is Ryan, and thank you so much for listening. Hudson Westbrook here, painted you pretty.

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0: 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Less shine, more polish. Yes, we're going more toward lipstick instead of lip gloss. Here's Ella Langley.
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0: Big Country, 92.5, KTWB, Love and Life Again. That's Ella Langley. All right, coming up this coming weekend, Masquerade, a musical at the Orpheum. It's going to be Friday, Saturday, and Sunday. And we've got a pair of tickets. This is a literary edition of the Chronicles of Narnia, Pilgrim's Progress, Alice in Wonderland. I mean, spectacular. If you want to go to Masquerade, the musical, next weekend at the Orpheum, text MASK, M-A-S-K, to 605-274-9250. Good luck.
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It's Taylor Swift.

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0: 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I know, it's not too early to start thinking about holiday shopping. First, Hardy with Eric Church and Morgan Wallen. It's MacArthur.
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0: Country 92.5, KTWB, Hardy, Eric Church, Morgan Wallen, it's MacArthur. Have you started thinking about Christmas shopping? I mean, it'll be here before we know it. Hottest Christmas toys this year, I chose a few of the top 20 to tell you about. The Barbie Chemistry Science Kit, the Sesame Street Tickle Me Elmo Giggle Max. Whoa, I don't know if I could handle that. The original one was a lot. And Squishmallow's original K-pop Demon Hunters characters. Coming up next to check on our forecast as we're, getting close to fall, which officially turns Tuesday. And Ella Langley's Be Her.
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12: A cool afternoon. Our high temperature today at 64, northeasterly wind at 15 to 25 with lots of clouds. Showers, maybe a rumble of thunder tonight. Our low temperature at 52. That rain continues tomorrow morning. And our high temperature struggling to 60 with a northeast wind at 5 to 15. That's your weather update from the Storm Center at Kettleland TV. I'm meteorologist Brian Karstens.

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If you love spooky season, I'm going to tell you about candy corn perfume and where you can get it. First, Riley Crane, who gave us a new album Friday. That's Just Me. Now, Think As You Drunk.

0: Big Country 92.5 KTWB, Riley Green, who is going to be a coach on The Voice, which the new season, by the way, starting in just a couple of days. My name is Ryan, and candy corn perfume is a thing, and it's made by Brock's, who, you know, would know a thing or two about candy corn. Notes of vanilla, sponge sugar, and honey. It's not cheap. 1.7 ounce bottle is $22. You'll be able to get them starting Tuesday at candycornseason.com. I'm Ryan Kelly. I've got John Morgan coming up and Sugarland's baby girl.
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0: Big Country, 92.5. KTWB, easy to love. It's Dustin Lynch. Gas prices through the roof. You may want to wait and fill up your gas tank tomorrow. Fuel up Monday mornings. Prices are often lower at the start of the week. And if you pay with cash, check, because a lot of gas stations charge about 10 cents less per gallon if you use cash instead of a credit card. We'll get into our final couple of days of officially being summer. That forecast coming up in just a bit.
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11: A cool afternoon. Our high temperature today at 64, northeasterly wind at 15 to 25 with lots of clouds. Showers, maybe a rumble of thunder tonight. Our low temperature at 52. That rain continues tomorrow morning. And our high temperature struggling to 60 with a northeast wind at 5 to 15. That's your weather update from the Storm Center at Keboland TV. I'm meteorologist Brian Karstens.

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Big Country 92.5 KTWB. Want to just take a second and say thank you so much for letting us hang out with you this weekend. My name is Ryan Kelly. Here's Get to Drinkin' from Zach John King.

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Coming up next weekend, Masquerade the Musical at the Orpheum. And I've got free tickets. We'll get you entered to win after Bailey Zimmerman, Chevy Silverado.

0: Big Country 92.5, KTWB, Chevy Silverado. That's Bailey Zimmerman. I'm Ryan Kelly. Get ready to text. Coming up next weekend, we've got Masquerade the Musical. It is going to be at the Orpheum Theater, and it's going to be a dazzling world of masks, mirrors, circus lights, and it's quite the show. My point. And I've got free tickets. If you want to go, text the keyword MASK, M-A-S-K, to 605-274-9250. 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

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Happy Sunday.

0: Big Country, 92.5. KTWB, hands up. That's Jelly Roll's latest. How about doing some fishing with Sioux Falls' number one morning show? Yes, it's a bucket list item, my friend, and we're going to make it happen. Chris and Doc are headed to Ballard's Resort on Lake of the Woods, October 12th through the 15th. And your getaway package is all-inclusive. I mean, it's everything is covered. 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If you go that route, you can also enter to win one lucky trip for you and a guest. I'm Ryan Kelly. It's our last weekend of officially being summer. We'll get to that forecast for you coming up in just a sec.
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16: A cool afternoon. Our high temperature today at 64, northeasterly wind at 15 to 25 with lots of clouds. Showers, maybe a rumble of thunder tonight. Our low temperature at 52. That rain continues tomorrow morning. And our high temperature struggling to 60 with a northeast wind at 5 to 15. That's your weather update from the Storm Center at Kettleland TV. I'm meteorologist Brian Karstens.

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Addie McCreary with Hootie on KTWB. If you ran into some road closures this morning and were wondering what the heck that was all about, I'll tell you right after Lorna Lena with Chase Matthew on KTWB. Another

0: Big Country, 92.5 KTWB. Hey, I'm Allie Gabriel. Well, today was the day that the crazy people hit the road. The Sioux Falls Marathon was this morning. Last I saw, 404 people, wow, were signed up to participate in the event. I'm sure if you were driving around, you saw the road closures. They certainly make their way all around our town. It's completed now, so congrats to everyone who finished, and honestly, everyone who started, too, because that's way better than most of us, right? They also had a half marathon and a 5K, so all kinds of people participating. I guess the weather was okay, right? Cooler and cloudy, not terrible to run a marathon in. But I just admire these folks so much, work so hard, so much training and dedication to complete quite an amazing goal. Congrats to the Sioux Falls Marathon runners. 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

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No commercials right now. I just got tons of music lined up for you. Montgomery Gentry, Morgan Wallen, and a George Strait classic all after Luke Combs on KTWB. Kinda like

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George Strait on Big Country 92.5 KTWB. Okay, kind of the concert announcement of the century came out this week, and we've got tickets before you can even buy them. Who is it? It's coming up next.

0: Megan Maroney on Big Country 92.5 KTWB. I live for concert announcements. And I have a girlfriend, Nicole. I'll give her a shout out. She, for some reason, knows every concert the second it's announced. I think she must be on all the fan pages. But she knows concert announcements before I even do. So, way to go, Nicole. And she screenshotted and sent me this one and said, we have to go. Eric Church, Sheryl Crow, Kenny Chesney. I mean, come on. This concert, it's not till next May, but we're going to need that much time to get pumped up for it. It's going to be at US Bank Stadium in Minneapolis. So a quick road trip, right, to go see three of the most amazing country stars. And how about this? Chris and Doc have an exclusive win tickets before you can even buy them. They're going to be giving those tickets away this whole week on their show. You know, you'll be able to catch them every morning this week from 5 to 9 a.m. And we want to send you to the show. Very excited. We've already had some winners. Melissa Martinez from Sioux Falls. Tara Kruger from Pipestone. And Corey Heisey from Sioux Falls as well. But we've got more tickets to give away. So make sure you're tuning in this week with Chris and Doc right here on KTWB.
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9: A cool afternoon. Our high temperature today at 64, northeasterly wind at 15 to 25 with lots of clouds. Showers, maybe a rumble of thunder tonight. Our low temperature at 52. That rain continues tomorrow morning. And our high temperature struggling to 60 with a northeast wind at 5 to 15. That's your weather update from the Storm Center at Kettleland TV. I'm meteorologist Brian Karstens.

Smith on Big Country 92.5 KTWB, always welcoming amazing country artists to Sioux Falls, including just announced Dylan Scott coming to the Sanford Pentagon. That'll be a nice venue to see a show. Tom Mitchell has tickets for you this week. I got

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Jelly Roll on Big Country 92.5 KTWB. We all love the burger battle, that's for sure. But how about with pork?

0: Lainey Wilson on Big Country 92.5 KTWB. Well, the burger battle, as you know, here in Sioux Falls is a big deal. I think over 50 restaurants participated last year. Something like 50,000 burgers sold across our downtown area. So why not try it with something else? And downtown Sioux Falls has done that indeed. The Pork Showdown. Oh, yum. Prepare your taste buds. It starts October 1st and runs the entire month. And 26 downtown restaurants go head-to-head with their delicious pork dishes. So make sure to watch out for more of this, and you're going to be able to pop around to all of the restaurants and try their unique pork-focused entrees. And then same kind of deal as the burger battle. You can vote on your favorite, and the winner is crowned. Looking forward to this one. I found my info at DTSF.com. 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

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If you're wondering what to do for dinner tonight, no worries. It's pepperoni pizza day. My favorite is probably the new restaurant downtown. Totally rad. They've got a yummy one. 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

0: Hey, careful not to get into too much trouble this weekend.
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0: Big Country, 92.5 KTWB. We do our 515 funny with Tom Mitchell every day. If you think you've got comedic chops, a chance for you locally to show them off. Coming up after Cody Johnson.
1: He's a ranch hand in a pinch, man. 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
1: 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Tom Mitchell's 515 Funny, Monday through Friday at 515 is one of my favorite segments here on KTWB. Now, if you ever listen to that and think, I've got some funny stuff to say, or I've got a little stand-up routine I've been working on. The Icon Lounge right here in downtown Sioux Falls has an open mic night coming up. That means you can hop on and show your stuff. It's going to be this Tuesday, the 22nd, starting at 6:30. I'm assuming you got to get there a little before that and get signed up. But man, that would be so fun. Probably have a beer before and loosen up a little bit and see how the crowd reacts to your jokes. 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
10: A cool afternoon. Our high temperature today at 64, northeasterly wind at 15 to 25 with lots of clouds. Showers, maybe a rumble of thunder tonight. Our low temperature at 52. That rain continues tomorrow morning. And our high temperature struggling to 60 with a northeast wind at 5 to 15. That's your weather update from the Storm Center at Kevin Land TV. I'm meteorologist Brian Karstens.

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0: 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Exciting news at the KTWB studio. A familiar voice is back. I'll tell you all about it after Ella.
1: She's

0: Elaine Lee on Big Country 92.5 KTWV. We have some very exciting news here in the studio. A little over 2.5 years ago, our beloved afternoon host here on KTWV, Robbie Owens, who's known for his amazing, funny bits and voices, left Sioux Falls and went to do radio in Reno, Nevada. But 2.5 years after his departure, he's coming back. I don't know if this is top secret, but it was posted on Ramp Radio, which is kind of where all the radio personality movements are announced. And he'll be back on the air here on KTWV on October 1st. And we are very excited to have him back. Robbie is such a great guy, and I hope he loved Nevada, but gosh, we are very, very happy to have him back. This is KTWV.
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Dierks Bentley on Big Country 92.5 KTWB. Hey, I'm Allie Gabriel. I stopped at McDonald's today and got what I think is the perfect order.

0: Holmes on Big Country 92.5 KTWB. That one's called Rethink Some Things. I do not need to rethink my McDonald's order. That is for sure, because I certainly placed the perfect order today. Went through the drive-thru and I got a large coffee and a large Diet Coke. It was just under $4. I can tell you, McDonald's has drip coffee, not the gas station coffee, the drip coffee, and it's so yummy. So I drank my coffee and I just let my Diet Coke sit in my cup holder. Drink my coffee while it was hot, and then right after coffee, you got to keep your caffeine consumption going. And then I go right into the best Diet Coke on the planet, which is McDonald's Diet Coke. I don't know why. They have a special recipe. I think they add some sort of addictive drugs to it. And then when my Diet Coke's done, I guess I'll go right to wine. This is KTWB.
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10: Big Country weather.
11: Temperatures are going to stay cool again for your Monday, with highs getting to around 57 degrees and northeast winds at 10 to 15 miles per hour. There is a chance for more showers before we start to dry out during the evening. Our skies will then become partly cloudy on Tuesday with a high of 64. From the Killoland Live Doppler HD Storm Center, I'm meteorologist Jalen Borson.

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Lady Antebellum, Need You Now on Big Country 92.5 KTWB. Zach Top is right now. This one's called South of Sanity on KTWB.

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All right, country fans, I presume you're also rodeo fans. Big rodeo event coming to Sioux Falls next weekend at the Denny. More on that after Riley Green. Think as you drunk.

0: Big Country, 92.5 KTWB. Y'all be excited that the Cinch Governor's Cup Rodeo is going to be here next weekend. It's not just rodeo, of course. Tons of musicians and live concerts, which I heard are included with your ticket price. Now that is a deal. Hope to see all of our KTWB fans out at the rodeo next weekend. And then, of course, the big NFR finals in Vegas the first week in December. So watch for the winners then to show up in Vegas in December. It's going to be a great rodeo season. This is KTWB.
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A big throwback, especially for you folks in my generation, Gen X. It's going to be fun and funny and probably something to bring your kids to. More on that after John Party. She's

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1: 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I saw this come up on my Facebook feed, and I honestly couldn't believe it. Who remembers Fraggle Rock? Down in Fraggle Rock. Oh, my gosh. I love that show so much. Wembley was always my favorite. Do you remember who else? Boomer and was Moki? I think Moki was one. Jim Henson's amazing creation that I couldn't wait to watch every week as a kid. And it's coming to Sioux Falls, if you can believe that. Fraggle Rock Live. Whoever thought of this is a genius and belongs in heaven. They're going to be at the Washington Pavilion. It starts next Thursday, the 24th. I bet you tickets are going to be a hot commodity, and it's going to be filled with Gen Xers like me. All kinds of folks trying to grasp on to their awesome childhood memories. Anyway, it'd be fun for your kids to go, and probably more fun for you to go. There also is a VIP meet and greet you can purchase, because who doesn't want their photo with a Fraggle? This is KTWB.
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9: It is going to be a cloudy evening with rain continuing into the overnight hours. Our winds will be from the east at 10 to 15 miles per hour, and lows are expected to be seasonable around 52 degrees. More showers are in store for tomorrow, with highs even cooler around 57. From the Killoland Live Doppler HD Storm Center, I'm meteorologist Jalen Borson.

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Big Country, 92.5 KTWB. Chris and Doc back with you tomorrow morning at 5 a.m. And they are sending you to see Kenny Chesney, Eric Church, and Sheryl Crow. Here's Zach Dunn.

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Big Country 92.5 KTWB, Jason Aldean, Julia K. Your Sunday night. We're wrapping up the weekend. Hope you've had a good one. We didn't get to see a lot of sunshine really this weekend, but this is Bailey Zimmerman, KTWB.

0: 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There's Bailey Zimmerman, Julia Kay. Thank you for making KTWB part of your weekend. 1 week from tonight, Jody Messina is going to be performing at the Washington Pavilion. 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Last week, Barb, Rachel, and Justin, all from Sioux Falls, Betsy from Brandon, Carla from Coleman, picked up a pair of tickets to go see Jody Messina. Congrats to you guys. And now you get your chance coming up here starting tomorrow night. 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

0: 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Join Chris and Doc tomorrow morning. They'll be doing the brain squeeze at 7 o'clock. Call in. Get the answer to their question. You can win from Lewis.
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You could win tickets to the Cinch Playoffs Rodeo, the Governor's Cup, next weekend at the Denny Sanford Premier Center. I will tell you what you got to do after MacArthur.

0: The Country, 92.5 KTWB. Hardy, Eric Church, Morgan Wallen, Tim McGraw, and MacArthur. Julia K till 10. And then it's Midwest Country Music Originals. So you want to win tickets to the Cinch Playoffs Rodeo, the Governor's Cup? 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
8: 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Just roll up, grab your liquid salvation, and roll out. It's basically NASCAR for your liver.
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12: The richest rodeo in South Dakota history is riding into Sioux Falls. 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
13: Big Country weather.
14: More rain is going to be on the way for this evening, and it will stick around through the overnight hours. Winds will also be from the east at 10 to 15 miles per hour, with lows near average around 52 degrees. Heading into tomorrow, the clouds will linger with rain chances decreasing by the evening. From the Killaland Live Doppler HD Storm Center, I'm meteorologist Jalen Borson.

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Number one for country and fun. Big Country 92.5 KTWB, Sioux Falls.